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0: You cut it before the Mr. Worldwide speech? Come
1: well,
0: on,
1: well, I mean, he goes right into the verse there, but, you know, we're just giving little morsels, little tidbits here, so.
0: All right. Yeah. Satalana with four A's.
1: Yeah, that's right.
0: And then finally, Alex Warren, who's been having more than a moment lately. Mm-hmm. This is called Passenger. Excited to see, first of all, I love Alex's story. Like, for those that don't know, he spent so long dealing with financial struggles and just life stuff and really tricky moments to navigate trying to be a musician.
1: Sure.
0: And then Ordinary popped off, but then he followed it up quickly with other songs. And I just feel like he really hasn't missed yet.
1: Yeah.
0: And I love that because it's so easy to have a big moment and that's all everyone knows you for.
1: Have that sophomore slump.
0: Yeah. And then, you know, you drop off, and I'm glad to see that's not happening.
1: I'm glad that, like, Ordinary was a very slow song, and I love that it, you know, kind of propelled him to where he is. But now everything is, like, up tempo and fun, and you know, it has a little more beat to it.
0: So. Alex Warren, that's Passenger. You got Pitbull and Lil Jon, Satalana with four A's. Eric Nam, Miss Me More. And Alessia Cara, In My Hand, this week's XYZ Fresh Out, all brought to you by Optima Tax Relief.
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1: What movie did you see as a child that went on to traumatize you and follow you into adulthood?
2: Yeah.
1: And I'm very interested in Audrey's answer, because whatever movie she's about to say that she saw as a child was probably something we saw when we were in high school.
3: No. It's not.
2: Okay.
1: So what movie traumatized you as a child and like it still affects you to this day? Audrey?
3: Bambi.
2: I get it.
3: So my grandparents live in a like really rural area, right? Okay. And all of my uncles and like my dad and my grandpa would get together and go hunting.
1: And you could hear the gunshots
3: from my grandparents' house, and they would play Bambi for me while they were doing deer hunting, which I have nothing against deer hunting. Like, I think sometimes it, you know, whatever. But I cannot watch Bambi anymore. I don't even know what happens in it. I kind of trauma blocked it out. Sure. I kind of know what happens, but I don't remember anything else.
1: Well, his mom gets shot in the beginning.
3: Yeah.
1: My mom also, I think, was traumatized by that scene, and it happens in the beginning of Bambi.
3: Yeah.
1: But so my mom, whenever I saw Bambi, would fast forward through that part.
3: So there's no context to the rest of the movie.
1: Yeah, I was just like, oh, this is just a solo deer.
3: Yeah, solo.
1: Or doe.
3: Yeah.
1: Jordan, what's a movie that traumatized you as a kid?
2: When I was 14, I was...
1: 14?
2: I was thinking
1: more like 6 years.
2: Oh, no. I mean, movies were whatever then. But I saw Requiem for a Dream when I was 14. And Marlon Wayans, Jared Leto, Jennifer Connelly, about these young kids basically start selling and doing super hard drugs and getting into like prostitution and all this wrong stuff. And like, there's really no happy ending to the film. But I was hanging out with all these older kids and thought I was cool.
1: It's like a sobering moment for you.
2: It wrecked me, changed me forever. Dark film.
1: I had a babysitter, Niqua, who my parents had to fire.
2: Oh.
1: Because she, I wouldn't say she was goth, but she definitely, this is like 90s, she was definitely like baggy, black jeans, all black everything, black lip gloss.
2: Okay.
1: And I'm just explaining all of this to say that she was really into like the Scream series.
2: Oh, okay, gotcha.
1: And like to a point where she probably didn't see the horror in it. Right. She liked it just for like the storytelling.
2: Interesting.
1: And so she put it on 3 different nights in a row that she watched me. And she was babysitting for me.
2: She could only watch it a year of late.
1: But it was like Scream, Scream 2. Yeah, because she was like 16 and her parents.
2: She was watching all of the Scream films.
1: I don't know how many were out at that point, but probably two, and then would go back and watch them again. But I think she was watching them at my parents' place because my parents had cable, like all the channels.
2: Oh, okay.
1: And I don't think her parents let her watch it.
2: Gotcha.
1: But like she made a point of making me watch it with her.
2: So she could watch you.
1: And like, I just can't. I just like the whole ghost face. I'm not a fan of Scream. I don't like the series. And then she also put Keanu Reeves Speed on. Speed's not an inherently scary movie. It's more of a thriller about a runaway bus with a bomb on it. Yeah. But like, anytime I get on a bus now, dude.
2: That's all
3: you
2: think about?
3: You should have been watching like airplane videos or trains or something.
1: Thanks so much. Where were you when I needed a babysitter? XYZ.
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0: she's going to convert the venue to look nothing like Madison Square Garden.
1: You know what? You just made me realize no drones. That's probably why they're
0: no
1: doing
0: paparazzi,
1: it there.
0: Complete
1: exactly.
0: control.
1: Exactly.
2: Yeah, sure. Whatever.
0: But I think people are hearing Madison Square Garden, and they think, like, she's putting her guests, like, in the rafters. Like,
2: no, I mean, I'm sure it's going to be stunning.
0: They
2: could
0: pipe and drape the whole place, and it would look nothing like MSG.
1: I'm going to be honest. When I heard she was doing it at Madison Square Garden, I was like, are you guys doing pickup basketball games? Is she going to make Selena Gomez?
0: Again, just a rumor, but we don't know the full story yet.
2: Yeah.
0: It could be happening. It's XYZ with Eric Zachary, your XYZ ENT Entertainment Report, all brought to you by Eggland's Best.
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7: 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And happy birthday to us.
8: 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Each year, 250,000 people will die from medical malpractice, the third leading cause of death in America. 43,000 will die in a car or truck crash.

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1: My name is Cherie Pointer, and I listen to Ben and Kelly every morning. 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

0: 99.7 DJX. Those socially awkward, misread social cues that everybody deals with in their life. You know, when it's like when a waitress says, enjoy your meal, and you say, you too.
1: Right, because they're not eating.
0: They're working. No, yes. They're working, yeah.
1: Yeah.
2: You too.
1: Yes.
0: Yeah, enjoy your flight, you too.
1: Yeah.
0: So, yeah. But yeah, people are sharing the times that they seriously misread some social cues. And
1: one of the comments, I thought the bartender said, you look nice. So I said, oh, thanks, and did a little twirl. She repeated herself and said, would you like ice with a scoop in hand and everything?
0: Oh, this is a great outfit.
1: Yeah, I'm not commenting on your outfit.
0: I love it.
1: You want ice.
0: I love it.
1: Your beverage I'm making for you.
0: This one lady thought someone was having a garage sale, so she started shopping. But the homeowner was just cleaning out their garage.
1: Oh, no. How much for the rake?
0: No, I'm not selling the rake. No.
1: Great.
0: $5 for the rake.
1: I moved everything to the driveway so I can sweep,
0: so I can
1: out
0: sweep
1: the
0: it out.
1: Not
0: yes.
1: For sale.
0: That's funny.
1: Oh, wow. Got another one. The first and last time I ever spoke in court, I called the judge Your Majesty by accident instead of Your Honor.
0: Your Majesty.
1: Your Majesty.
0: That's funny. The misread social cues. Thought my neighbor was my DoorDash driver, and I grabbed her bag from her hands. That must be a new neighbor or an apartment complex or something. Yeah.
1: Something.
0: Hey, thanks. I'll take that.
1: Yeah.
0: I just got robbed.
1: Oh, I was in a chocolate store, and it looked like the woman working there was putting out free samples on the counter.
0: Oh.
1: So I took one.
0: Of course.
1: She was actually preparing a customer's order. They both stared at me, horrified, while I stood there chewing.
2: It's really good.
1: This is really good.
2: Are you getting some of these? Are you getting? You should, because they're really good.
1: You should get some. I was trying.
0: I always do the awkward, are we shaking hands? Are we doing the bro hug?
1: Right.
0: Are we doing
1: a fist bump?
0: Are we doing, like, I will always misread that social cue.
1: Well, yes. And it's different now after COVID, because now you don't know. There are some people that are just like, I'm not shaking hands anymore. Like,
0: yeah, I'm still fist bumping or whatever.
1: Yeah.
0: Or I'll go in for the handshake and they'll be going in for the hug. And then it's the awkward, like, okay. And then you kind of move your hand up and you're like, oh, that is my life in a nutshell.
1: Yeah. Well, it's difficult, I think, for everybody, because, like, I'm a hugger, and then I have to assess, are you also a hugger when I meet someone? And so that's always going to be my battle.
0: Yeah.
1: Are we hugging or not?
0: Right.
1: Are we just like standing there waving? And then it's weird when
0: if you've hugged someone once, are you hugging them every time?
1: I think you're hugging every time.
0: Or can you switch back to just the handshake?
1: No, I feel like then you've downgraded the relationship.
0: Oh, gosh. Okay.
1: I feel like
0: then you've downgraded the relationship?
1: I feel like that's a demotion.
0: Oh, gosh.
1: Right?
0: You have been downgraded to now just a handshake. Good day. Good day to you.
1: Yes, you're in a hugging club, and then if you're not hugging anymore, I feel like you don't mean as much.
0: Oh, my God. Gosh,
1: I feel like that's the way I would take it.
0: Because I've done that before, where I've hugged someone and then I've shaken their hand the next time.
1: You demoted them. Maybe they're upset about it still.
0: Maybe I didn't even know. All right, we'll take some more of these coming up, all right? 99.7 DJX.
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15: Sunny today with highs near 80 degrees. Some scattered showers and thunderstorms possible this evening before rain chances fade after midnight. More sunshine tomorrow with highs in the mid to upper 80s before we see some showers and thunderstorms returning. Wednesday night into your Thursday, some of those storms could be strong to severe. From the Wave News Storm Tracking Team, I'm meteorologist Tawana Andrew.
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1: Those misread social cues that are always so awkward. Marley.
2: Just a few months ago, actually, I was over with my husband at my father-in-law's house, and he stuck out his hand to, like, just dap me up. And for some reason, I shook his hand. And my husband and I have been together for 6 years.
1: He was gonna give you the dap. He was dapping you up, and then you shook his hand.
2: I shook my father-in-law's hand after 6 years of knowing each other well.
3: No, yeah, you're in the family. We're hugging or something, right? Every time.
2: I'm established.
3: Yes, you're established.
2: Yeah,
3: yes.
2: I got back to the car and I looked at my husband and I was like, "Why did I do that?"
1: You're like, "And good day to you."
3: Good day, sir.
2: I was mortified.
1: That's funny, Marley. Thank you.
3: Oh, that's fantastic. Angie in Indiana texted, "I asked a couple of people pushing a pallet of water through Sam's for two cases. They didn't work there. They were just getting them for themselves."
1: Oh. Oh my gosh, this one. I was taking an Uber to the airport. The driver asked, "American?" And so I proceeded to say my nationality and entire backstory around it for him then to say, "Great. No, American Airlines or..."
3: Like, where do I drop you off? Which gate do you need? Oh, I got a text from favorite Brad. Went to Chick-fil-A when they started saying, "My pleasure."
1: Uh-huh.
3: After taking your order, I thought the girl was flirting with me, and then I heard her say "my pleasure" to everyone that came through, and I realized I was just dumb.
1: Oh, my gosh.
3: Oh, poor favorite Brad.
1: A waiter at a fancy seafood restaurant cut my steak for me and had it on the fork. He was handing me the fork, but I leaned over and took a bite while he was feeding me. The silence was deafening. Thank you. Yes, I will.
3: I'm a toddler.
1: Thank you.
3: And you're my mommy.
1: Here comes the airplane.
3: Oh my gosh.
1: That's
3: great.
1: That's too much.
3: Oh, wow. Oh, gosh. I got into an elevator with a woman who told me what button to press. Mm. I hesitated so badly that I said, "Sorry, I'm blind." She looked mortified, pressed the button, and I had to stare off as if I really was blind.
1: Oh, my gosh.
3: What in the world?
1: Oh, my gosh.
3: What in the world?
1: That is hysterical.
3: Oh, gosh.
1: That is
3: phenomenal.
1: Oh, my gosh. We got a text from a listener. I went to the doctor, and she did my exam and said, "You're a beast." And I said, "Really? A beast?" And she said, "No, I said you're obese."
3: Oh, God.
1: And then she said, "Let's check your ears next."
3: Oh, no.
1: Oh, no.
3: Oh, no. That's like a dad joke. Oh, my gosh. Legit. Oh, my
1: goodness. These are the misread social cues.
3: Melissa said thought a coworker was going for a hug, but they were just reaching for the printer paper behind me.
1: Oh, no.
3: I basically tackled them with affection. HR witnessed it.
1: Yes, let's hug. We're finally hugging.
3: Yes,
1: we're finally hugging.
3: Co-workers, we're family.
1: That's funny because Allison, who texted it, said, "I'm such a hugger and I almost get offended when someone isn't."
3: Yes.
1: That is so funny.
3: Same. I'm kind of right there with you.
1: Couple more. Those misread social cues. Tony said, congrats to a woman I thought was pregnant.
3: No.
1: She was not.
3: No.
1: I blacked out from the awkwardness.
3: No.
1: Yeah.
3: We never assume that.
1: Wow.
3: Never, ever. Even if it's blatantly obvious, you don't assume it. You wait for them to acknowledge it. OMG. OMG. OMG.
1: Oh, wow.
3: Oh, here's another. Stephanie, I thought a guy was flirting with me.
1: Uh-huh.
3: So I flirted back.
1: Yes.
3: And then he said, "Trying to set you up with my roommate." Well, that tracks. That tracks, yeah.
1: Batting for the wrong team here. Yeah, so trying to
3: type.
1: Actually set you up with someone else.
3: You are not my type, but my roommate is up your alley.
1: She's like, "Oh, well, thank you. Mm-hmm. This is great. Wonderful." Classic misread social cues. Thank you for the stories on those on 99.7 JX.
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4: Plenty of sunshine today with highs in the upper 70s and the low 80s. Once we head into tonight, some scattered showers and thunderstorms possible, especially north of the parkways. Once we head past midnight, rain chances drop off and we'll see lows falling down into the upper 50s and the low 60s. From the Wave News Storm Tracking Team, I'm meteorologist Tawana Andrews.
5: Thanks, Tawana. 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Kicks off at noon, right there at the intersection of Campbell and Market Streets there in Nulu. Rolls to the Waterfront Park, so we'll see you there. 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

0: 99.7 DJX. When I say Kelly saw this story, she began cackling. It's our setting the bar story, which is what, Kelly?
1: It's an example of what not to do.
0: Now listen, I was like, is that even real? It's probably not even real. She was like, it doesn't even matter.
1: When you see a headline that says Florida man claims he was kidnapped by dolphins and forced to build an underwater city, you're clicking.
0: Yeah, it's this guy named Ricky James. And this poor sunburnt, like, mugshot of Ricky James.
1: I mean, he looked like he had a rough day.
0: It says, Lee County Sheriff's deputies responded to the causeway, blah, blah, blah, early Monday after a motorist reported a man standing on the shore, soaking wet and drawing blueprints in the sand.
1: That was Ricky James.
0: That was Ricky James, found barefoot, sunburned, wearing swim trunks. This is very long, anyways.
1: But it's so great, you gotta read it all. It's so great.
0: Told deputies he had been taken against his will by a pod of dolphins 3 days ago, forced to work on what he called an underwater construction project. Ricky James claimed the dolphins approached him while he was swimming off Fort Myers and escorted him to a site approximately 40 feet below the surface where they needed help building structures.
1: Yep, he that makes sense, right?
0: Yeah, sure. He told officers then dolphins communicated through a series of clicks that he eventually learned to interpret. And the project foreman was a dolphin named Gerald. Police asked him how he breathed underwater for 3 days. Ricky James said Gerald handled that. I didn't ask questions. You don't question, Gerald. So he drew a blueprint in the sand that was pretty elaborate, described as detailed enough to be concerning. Blah, blah.
1: You know, a condo is a town square recreation center. Yeah, I mean, that sounds
0: so this
1: fun.
0: Got shared around so much that the actual Lee County Sheriff had to actually set the record straight and say, No. Any reports of being kidnapped by dolphins and forced to build an underwater city is not true, saying no dolphins were harmed in the making of this rumor.
1: That's great. Also, Gerald was unavailable for comment. Dang it. I really wanted to hear from Gerald. And listen, it makes sense that they needed help because no hands and opposable thumbs. How are they supposed to handle the tools, right? Or operate cranes to lift all the things? To build
0: their underwater condos. Okay.
1: So again,
0: this is more
1: great.
0: A setting the bar of if you can manage to make it through the day without believing everything you read on the internet, then you're doing okay.
1: This is something 100% my mom would share. She'd be like, honey, did you see? This is wild. But it's Florida, so you hesitate for a second.
0: You hesitate.
1: You do hesitate for a hot second.
0: But we're here to say, to dispel that and say, look, it's fun.
1: Right.
0: It ain't real.
1: Well, listen, you didn't believe that the dolphins were actually building anything, but you did for a second think Ricky James told them all that.
0: Maybe.
1: Right?
0: Maybe. There could have been some substances involved,
1: maybe.
0: For sure.
1: Like, that part is what I thought was fantastic. Like, this guy's imagination is off the chain.
0: Imagination. Yes, that's what it is. All right, so again.
1: That's great creative writing. And now I need somebody on the internet to make a little animation video of what that looked like.
0: All right, so again, if you can manage to make it through the day without being kidnapped by dolphins and forced to build an underwater city, like Ricky James claimed to have done, then you're doing okay. Or if you can manage to make it through the day without believing everything you read on the internet, then you're doing okay too.
1: Listen, I did not believe it that he came up with that story. That was what I thought was legit.
0: Yeah.
1: And you can read it too, because you should, at Ben and Kelly Show on Facebook.
0: Okay.
1: I shared it.
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5: Of sunshine today and highs near 80 degrees. Some scattered showers and thunderstorms possible this evening, but then we'll see rain chances dropping off overnight as temperatures fall down into the upper 50s and low 60s. Tomorrow, mix of sun and clouds, warmer, highs in the mid to upper 80s before strong storms move in Wednesday night into your Thursday. From the Wave News Storm Tracking Team, I'm meteorologist Tawana Andrew.
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1: Play a fun little game, shall we? Call it Little Kid or Drunk Adult. Introduce you to Amanda calling us from downtown. Hi, Amanda.
2: Hi.
1: Hi there. Amanda's got brown hair, is 5'3", works at Jewish Hospital, drives a Ford, and is single, but is happy, and it's also looking. So,
3: okay, well, there you go.
1: Just keeping her options. Yeah, just keeping her options open.
3: Whatever happens, it's going to happen. That's great.
1: Yeah.
2: Exactly.
1: Yes, right. When was your last relationship?
2: Oh, that's really sad. We're not going to talk about that.
1: Okay, all right. Okay, well, we're not going to talk about that. So we're looking forward. We're looking to the future.
2: We are definitely looking to the future.
1: We're not going to talk about that.
3: Yeah, we don't need to talk about that.
1: All right, that's good. All right, so Little Kid, Drunk Adult is where we're playing, Amanda. And Kelly's going to explain how it works.
3: Well, you're going to hear three stories. You have to determine is the star of the story Little Kid or Drunk Adult at the time.
2: Got it.
3: And none of them are you. Yay.
1: All right. So here we go. Here's the first one.
4: I ate an entire cake made out of sand.
3: Tasty.
1: Yep.
3: This is either a dare or to try to impress a girl, maybe.
2: I'm just hope that he's a toddler.
1: Okay, you're gonna say little kid, right?
3: Yes. Right. Because yes.
1: All right. So Kelly, you're saying that too.
3: Uh huh.
1: Okay.
4: I was a little kid.
1: There you go. Yes, little kid. Accurate.
4: I was about 10 and we lived close to the beach. So one weekend I went down with a bucket and brought it back home, made this big cake. And when this girl I liked that lived down the street came over, I told her I wanted to show her something. I guess I thought it would impress her. Anyway, worst idea ever. She was grossed out. My mom was pissed. It was just bad all around.
2: He was a little bit too old to still be
3: eating. That's exactly what I was thinking. Right. Yes, we were on point with impressing a girl. Okay. Doesn't he sound exactly like comedian Nick Swardson?
1: Nick Swardson? Oh, yeah.
3: Exactly like Nick. Was that Nick Swardson?
1: It does sound like
3: on
1: it.
3: On our show?
1: That is funny.
3: I'm totally impressed if that was.
1: Okay, Amanda, you're one for one. Good job. Here we go. Next one, Little Kid, Drunk Adult.
5: I brushed my teeth with Bengay.
1: Mm.
3: Why are we putting these things in our mouth?
1: Well,
2: definitely drunk.
1: Definitely drunk.
2: Yeah. Definitely just grab the tube.
1: Yeah, grab the tube.
3: I'm on board with that, yes.
1: Yeah, maybe in the medicine cabinet you just grab something like
3: but
1: that.
3: But you know what? Kudos if that's the case.
1: Too drunk to realize until it hits the mouth, that's for sure.
3: But still worried about oral hygiene.
1: Yes, oral hygiene is very important. All right, Amanda, you said drunk adult. Kelly, you said drunk adult too?
3: I'm agreeing, yes.
1: All right.
5: I was a drunk adult.
1: Yes. Yeah, of course. Yes.
5: My roommate was an athlete in college, and I came home drunk one night. We shared a bathroom, and completely out of it, I apparently grabbed her tube of Bengay instead of the toothpaste. And I didn't realize it until my mouth was on fire.
1: Amanda, you haven't seen any patients like that, have you?
2: No.
1: All right.
3: Okay, that's good.
1: All right. That's good. We literally got a text from Missy who said, I made the same mistake. However, I brushed my teeth with numbing medication because both the tubes looked identical with the same label and everything.
3: Oh, no.
1: Oh, that's great.
3: That has lasting effects.
1: It does. It scars your brain. All right, Amanda. You so far are perfect.
3: Playing the game. Let's go.
1: Yep. Let's try to get this last one right. Here we go. Little Kid, Drunk Adult.
6: I said a curse word on the DJ microphone at a wedding and got in serious trouble.
1: All right.
3: Okay.
1: A little swearing at the...
2: Drunk adult.
1: Drunk adult. Yeah, you know. A little rowdy there at a wedding reception.
3: I feel like it's a kid.
1: Really?
3: All right. Yeah. They think it's more offensive when it's a kid cussing on a microphone in front of a crowd of people, right?
1: I don't know.
3: Probably.
1: All right. So Kelly's saying little kid.
3: Amanda is going to be right.
1: You're saying drunk adult?
2: Yep.
6: I was a little kid.
3: What did I tell you?
1: Little kids swearing on the mic.
6: I was like, I don't know, 3 or 4 years old. I'm at my aunt's wedding.
1: 3 or 4. I love it.
6: And the DJ thought it would be cute to get me on the mic. So he asked me if I'm having a good time. And I'm like, yeah, it's great. My new uncle is so cool. And like the crowd is cheering. They're eating me up. They love it. And then the DJ asked me if I think the food is good, and I said into the microphone that it tasted like
0: There's not one chicken nugget in this place.
1: That's funny.
6: And then I wanted chicken fingers instead, and my mom was mortified.
1: That is funny. Yeah, chicken fingers.
3: Oh my gosh.
1: Amanda, two out of three ain't bad.
3: The caterer didn't take offense because, again, 3 or 4 years old, right?
1: Yeah, what are you going to do?
3: They have a discerning palate.
0: Hey, Amanda, congratulations. Oh, you got the hookup, all right?
2: Awesome.
1: Yeah, thanks so much for hanging out, for playing with us this morning.
3: You're going to
1: love Holly World. And hang tight. We're going to get a little more information from you, okay?
2: All right, thank you.
1: All right, cool. We want more of your stories, though, all right?
3: Yeah, and by the way, Todd is rolling in on the text line. Tell Amanda I said hello. Give her my number. I am single.
1: No. Did you hear that, Amanda?
3: That's the bonus prize, Amanda.
1: You got people rolling in on the text line saying, "Hey, I'd like to learn more about Amanda." just know you have options.
2: All right,
1: Mama's on the hunt. She said,
3: "We
1: all
3: might
1: right.
3: have just made this a little bonus, like misconnection."
1: That's adorable. All right, Amanda. We'll talk to you off the air. All right.
2: All righty.
1: All right.
2: Thank you.
1: Cool. Hang on.
3: This is great. What a bonus prize!
1: All right. Send us your little kid drunk adult. All right.
3: Yeah, we need these stories. Otherwise, this bit cannot live.
1: Nope.
3: So if you've got one you think fits the bill, give us a little voice note. Start with a little teaser. Reveal the answer. Finish the story. Email it benandkellyshow@gmail.com.
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21: Sunny today with highs near 80 degrees. Some scattered showers and thunderstorms possible this evening before rain chances fade after midnight. More sunshine tomorrow with highs in the mid to upper 80s before we see some showers and thunderstorms returning. Wednesday night into your Thursday, some of those storms could be strong to severe. From the Wave News Storm Tracking Team, I'm meteorologist Tawana Andrew.
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0: 99.7 DJX. All right, this is a setting the bar story, Kelly, which is...
1: an example of what not to do or a situation we hope you don't find yourself in.
0: Yeah. So if you're Gavin, who's the star in this story, you're probably going to think twice before agreeing to get another pet parrot, because if you can manage to make it through the day without your parrot busting you cheating on your girlfriend, you're doing okay.
1: Oh, wow.
0: Yeah. So the girlfriend, Kay, figured it all out thanks to their pet parrot, Tiki.
1: Uh-oh, how did Tiki write him out?
0: So Tiki knew phrases like, night-night, and I love you. Things like that, right?
1: That's sweet.
0: Parrots typically parrot things they hear, right?
1: Uh-huh, yes.
0: So Tiki began saying, baby, a term that isn't used around the house.
1: Oh.
0: And so Kay...
1: who's he calling baby? They don't have a baby together, right?
0: Exactly, right. Kay got a little suspicious, said, hey, Gavin... what's going on with this? Gavin's like, I don't know. This just kind of kept going on where the parrot would just say, baby, or things like that, right? Phrases they don't say around the house.
1: And he's just like crazy bird.
0: Yeah, and so there was a party that they had, and she was like, okay, he's acting all weird, meaning Gavin. And so she one day then returned home from work early, yes, found Gavin all linked up with some woman that she had seen at the party.
1: Oh, wow. You brought her to our party?
0: So, exactly. So, yeah, again, bold.
1: Bold move.
0: Right?
1: Indeed.
0: So she broke up with Gavin, took the parrot with her.
1: Yeah.
0: And she was thinking, you know what? Tiki literally revealed the fact that Gavin was saying baby.
1: Yep, Tiki ratted daddy out.
0: Yes.
1: Yep.
0: Exactly. This woman was coming around the house. He was calling her baby. The parrot was like, ah, baby.
1: Uh-huh.
0: And Kay's like, who are you calling baby? Yeah, and the parrot was just trying to give her a little warning.
1: That's fantastic.
0: Yeah.
1: I mean, parrot didn't know.
0: Parrot
1: is to thank.
0: You know what? Maybe parrot did know.
1: Maybe
0: parrot's like, you know what? I don't recognize you.
1: That's not mommy.
0: That is not mommy at all. So how, what I want to know is, has your pet ever thrown you under the bus? Caused drama unexpectedly by digging something up, bringing something into the room, saying something... doing something that caused everything to unravel.
1: Uh-huh.
0: I want to hear those stories, all right?
1: That's great.
0: All right? That's what I'd like to hear.
1: Stir up some more drama.
0: Absolutely! Why not? It's early in the morning. All right, we'll take some of your stories coming up here next on 99.7 DJX. That's your Setting the Bar story.
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3: Condition-wise, our roads seem to be drying out, at least for now. We're still struggling trying to get out of downtown with this crash on the westbound 64 entrance ramp from 9th Street. You may actually be getting by here okay right now, but it's still a little struggly. Southbound 65 out of Indiana up to speed. The crash across the Kennedy Bridge gone. 2nd Street Bridge still a little sluggish. Eastbound I-64 was heavily delayed out of Indiana across the Sherman-Minton Bridge, but you're okay here now. Eastbound Louisville, just watch northbound I-71 stalled tractor-trailer just past the Snyder. I'm Libby Kay with 502 Traffic.
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0: 99.7 DJX. How did your pet bust you or cause drama? By the way, we got way more responses to this than I thought. Gavin, he got busted cheating because the parrot that he and his girlfriend had started saying, "Baby!"
1: Not something they said to each other.
0: Right. Now, you have a parrot.
2: Hey, so about the parrot story, the cheating, I don't have much to say except that I own a parrot. And for the parrot to be able to repeat the word baby, that had to have been going on for weeks, if not months. For that parrot to learn that word and to repeat it. So that wasn't just like a casual fling. That was something that this guy was doing continuously every day, multiple times a day for a long time.
0: Yeah, the parrot has your back. That is for sure.
3: Oh, man.
2: That is wild and crazy. Thank God for the parrot because the parrot knew what was wrong.
0: Right, exactly.
2: I love my parrot even a little more today, and I thought that wasn't even possible. I love mine.
1: Oh, my gosh.
0: Parrot's looking
1: That's
0: out for
1: great.
0: You. Parents looking out for
1: back,
0: it.
1: Mama.
0: Right. How is your pet revealed a secret, caused drama? Mindy says, my cat stepped on my laptop, sent my boss an email that just said, bunch of H's. At

0: 2 o'clock in the morning while I was drunk.
1: That's great. John, my dog spilled wine on my work laptop.
0: Oh.
1: While IT was in it to fix it, they found emails from my other job I never told them about.
0: Hey, what are the, what's going on here?
1: What's going on with this little?
0: What's going on here? Alyssa said I was cheating on my diet. My dog dug the Twinkie wrapper out of the trash and dropped it on my husband's lap like a narc.
1: Oh my gosh.
0: Like a narc.
1: Oh, that's hilarious.
0: Hey, I can't have these. Why can she?
1: Look at mommy's snacks. I have found mommy's snacks.
0: I want some of these snacks too.
1: Well, Michelle, my dog brought a lacy red thong out of the laundry room.
0: Okay.
1: During Easter brunch last year with my family over, my grandma's in the room.
0: All right. All right.
1: I don't even wear red underwear. My roommate does.
0: Oh, all right. A little sassy there. Awkward. Lisa said, had a sneaky hookup over. My cat brought out my ex's undies from under the bed mid-makeout. Dude had a lot of questions for me.
1: Oh.
0: What is it with animals and underwear?
1: I mean, it's a thing. It is a thing, Kim. OMG. My cat stepped on my boyfriend's iPad, somehow unlocked it with her tiny beans. Or face idea.
0: Her tiny beans.
1: Or something while he was sleeping. Then she literally pawed open his text, and that's how I found out he had a whole other girlfriend.
0: Wow.
1: Thanks, Luna.
0: Wow. Cats are gonna cat.
1: Cats are gonna cat.
0: Cats are gonna cat. How'd your dog or cat or animal cause you drama? The last one, Gina said, had friends over for wine night. My parrot randomly kept saying, Mike! Mike! Mike!
1: Who's Mike?
0: So awkward because Mike's my boss.
1: Oh.
0: And some of my friends there were from work.
1: Oh, no.
0: Tried to play it off like, wow, why would she be saying his name?
1: Oh, no, no, no, no, no.
0: Everyone's suspicions were confirmed. I was seeing the boss.
1: Oh,
0: wow. Wow. Parrots, man. You got to watch out for parrots.
1: You do. They see. They hear things.
0: They hear things. They know. They remember.
1: They say things.
0: They say things for sure. Good stories.
1: Oh, wow.
0: 99.7 DJX.

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2: Okay, so Alexis says, my fiancé has decided that the one part of our wedding planning he's willing to participate in is choosing the list of songs for the DJ at the reception.
0: Okay.
2: He's very serious about it.
0: Uh-huh.
2: Even has pages of notes all over his desk.
0: Oh.
2: I'm glad he cares so much, LOL. There's got to be a phone tap in here, though, right?
0: Well, good news. Robert Hassenpepper is a wedding DJ. Yes.
2: Another side hustle.
0: Right. He's got to call Corey to go over just some details about the wedding. And we learn very quickly he has no idea what he's talking about. Welcome to your phone tap.
3: Hello?
4: Hi there. Corey, right?
3: Yeah. Yeah. Who's this?
4: Hi, Corey. Robert Hassenpepper. My company scheduled me to DJ your wedding. So I just wanted to check in and, you know, get some ideas from you.
3: Oh, sweet. Sweet. Yeah. Yeah. Oh, and I got a lot of thoughts on this, actually.
4: Oh, well, wonderful, because I don't really have any. I'd love to hear them. Yeah, lay it on me.
3: All right. Well, the overall theme that we're going for is we're just going for something very fun, very light. You don't want people to feel too self-conscious about dancing, so we're just going to put a lot of, you know, goofy pop songs like, hey, do you have Baby Got Back?
4: Hmm. Baby Got Back, you say. That kind of rings a bell. That's an old disco song, right?
3: No, no, not really. It's by Sir Mix-a-Lot. You know, do you know it?
4: Maybe you could sing a little bit of it for me?
2: Oh, no.
4: I don't know. My memory is a little bit better with melodies than it is with titles. You know what I mean?
3: All right. Well, I mean, it's pretty well known, but it starts off with, like, and then he starts to, like, I like big butts and I cannot lie. You other butts can't deny. When a girl walks in with an itty bitty waist and a round thing in your face, you, I mean, you know that song?
4: Oh, yes. Yeah, I've got it now. Yeah, I definitely have that one, or at least I could download it or something somewhere.
3: Good
4: choice. Cool. Yeah, right. You want me to beep out the butts?
3: The butts? What do you mean the butts?
4: Well, like edit it, you know, so people won't be offended, you know, just kind of beep the word out, butts?
3: No, not this wedding.
4: Okay, well, sounds fun. Can't wait to hear it. Does your fiance have a big butt?
2: Oh my gosh.
3: No. I mean,
4: oh.
3: does that matter?
4: No, I mean, I guess, and I was just curious as to why you'd pick that song. I mean, like I said, sounds like a fun song.
3: I mean, I don't know. When I was a kid, I used to know all the words to it. So, you know, I guess.
4: Interesting.
3: Just something everyone knows.
4: Interesting. Okay. All right. I get it now why you said it's a fun theme. Sure.
3: Yeah.
4: What about the serious dances? What should your first dance be?
3: First dance is first one we ever danced to. It's Someone Like You by Adele.
4: Right. That was a big hit in the 90s, wasn't it?
3: What? No. That's just from a couple years ago. You know, Adele, she's British, had a bunch of hits, won a ton of Grammys.
4: Look, I think I know what you mean. I'm not exactly sure how the song goes. It's a ballad, right?
3: Yeah, it's a ballad. It's like, never mind, I'll find someone like you.
4: You know, chills. That,
3: yeah.
4: Oh, right. She's black, right?
3: No. Oh. She's not.
4: All right. I mean, it's on the tip of my tongue. Could you sing a little more for me?
3: Yeah, I don't think I need to sing anymore. But you know, you're the DJ guy. This is what you're supposed to do for a living. You should know these songs.
4: You are. You're absolutely right about that. I tell you what, I'll Google it.
3: Oh.
4: All right. What was her name again?
3: Look, let me just email you a list or something. It seems like it might be easier. I don't know if you're too busy or something.
4: No, that sounds like a great idea. I'll send you my Yahoo address. You know, you could just cut out the middleman and put on your favorite radio station, let them pick the songs.
3: Wait, what? You work for a radio station?
4: Well, I do. And my name's not Robert Hassenpepper. It's Ben Davis for 99.7 DJX. And Alexis set you up for this little phone tap. Mm-hmm. Apparently, you're quite the musical expert there, Corey.
3: You just made me sing on the radio.
0: And you sounded great.
3: Oh, God, I can't believe this. Well,
0: you've got a great voice, Corey. Just forget about the whole DJ. Just serenade Alexis yourself.
3: Oh, thank you. I appreciate that. Oh, she's not going to let me forget this.
0: We're not either.
2: He just rolls right into a dolly.
0: No idea who you're talking about. Never heard of Adele once in my life.
2: I'm dying. Like, he is such a, he went for it. He's like, I would have stopped you right there. Like, you don't know this song? What kind of a DJ are you?
0: All right. Well, hey, congrats, Alexis and Corey.
2: Oh, my gosh.
0: On your upcoming wedding.
2: We need an album of Corey's greatest hits.
0: Yep. There you go. 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
12: Plenty of sunshine today with highs in the upper 70s and the low 80s. Once we head into tonight, some scattered showers and thunderstorms possible, especially north of the parkways. Once we head past midnight, rain chances drop off and we'll see lows falling down into the upper 50s and the low 60s. From the Wave News Storm Tracking Team, I'm meteorologist Tawana Andrew.
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2: Keith says, hey, Ben and Kelly, I figured if anyone would appreciate the sheer awkwardness of this situation, it's you two.
0: Oh, okay.
2: I just got dumped.
0: Oh.
2: Which sucks enough on its own, but it was how it went down that really got me.
0: Mm.
2: I'd only been dating this girl for about a month. Things seem to be going pretty great, though.
0: Mm-hmm.
2: And she invites me to dinner to meet the family.
0: Okay.
2: Naturally, I'm thinking that's a good sign, right?
0: That's a good sign, sure.
2: Dinner goes fine. Her parents were nice. We're all making small talk over the food. And then afterwards, she asked me to come with her to the basement.
0: Okay.
2: I'm thinking maybe we're going to watch a movie or just hang out away from the parents.
0: Okay.
2: Nope. She sits me down, takes a deep breath, and ends it right there. In the basement.
0: Mm.
2: Like I'm being quietly exiled from her life next to the water heater.
0: Oh, no.
2: So now I'm left thinking, why bring me to meet your family if you were already planning to end it?
0: Yeah.
2: Why the basement?
0: Mm-hmm.
2: I don't even know how to explain this story to people without sounding like a punchline.
0: Sure.
2: Anyway, since you guys love a crazy breakup story and since misery loves company, I thought I'd share mine and ask you to ask your listeners, has anyone else been dumped in a weirder way than this? Thanks, guys.
0: Well, it sounds like Keith is on his way to healing.
2: Well, yeah, again, we were only a month in, so he's probably doing okay.
0: He's just like shrugging.
2: If he was a year in or more.
0: Yeah. Yeah, yeah. So he's not overly broken up about this, but it's the way he was broken up with that has him scratching his head. Why invite him
2: really
0: to
2: weird.
0: To the? It was almost like maybe the parents gave her a knowing nod or a shake of the head.
2: It feels like it was the final test about whether he's a keeper or not, and he must have failed it.
0: Well,
2: according to the parents,
0: she must have given her parents a heads up, like,
2: right.
0: Hey, I'm not sure about this guy. Why don't you give me your impression of him?
2: Yes. And apparently he failed the parent test.
0: And
2: she decided just to not waste any more time.
0: Let's just end it now.
2: Cut the cord.
0: Oh, wow.
2: Which is just great. I mean, most normal people would have just ended the night and then maybe a couple days later, whatever. But right then and there, that night is pretty savage.
0: And then the weird walk of shame.
2: Yes.
0: Up the basement stairs.
2: Out the house, probably in front of the parents.
0: House.
2: Nice to meet you. I'll never see you again.
0: Yeah, bye. Thanks for the cannolis.
2: Turns out it was our last supper together.
0: By the way, is there dessert? I got broken up with before dessert.
2: Yeah, thanks for the hospitality.
0: Yeah.
2: Your daughter hates me. I'll show myself out.
0: Great, I'll show myself out. Man, how awkward.
2: Well, oh, beyond awkward. It's like, okay, well, most people, I think, would have been like, all right, after the date is over, he leaves, she sits down, so what did you think?
0: Well,
2: and then they tell her the whatever, and then she can decide later that maybe it's not moving in the direction that she wants.
0: Sure, but that didn't happen.
2: No, it didn't.
0: So we're
2: savage.
0: Here. Yeah, all right, so Keith, thank you for sharing. Yes, we do enjoy those sorts of stories.
2: So Keith needs you right now to rally around with your equally miserable breakup stories.
0: All right, 502-795-1997. If you've got one, we'd love to hear it. Now that some time has passed and you can laugh about it. Or
2: right.
0: Maybe you were the one who dropped the axe.
2: Sure.
0: And
2: in hindsight, maybe that wasn't the best way to do it.
0: Yeah, and you look back and go, oh, well, yeah, I guess that was kind of brutal. We want to hear those stories, all right? 502-795-1997.

0: 99.7 DJX. Our listener Keith shared with us that he got broken up with at his girlfriend's parents' house in the basement after meeting them for the very first time.
1: The first time. Who does that?
0: Yeah.
1: Well, who doesn't wait until the date is over and then she sits down, talks to her parents, so what'd you think? They share their thoughts, and then later you make the decision about the fate of the relationship, not then and there in the basement next to the water heater.
0: That's a girl who knows what she wants.
1: Okay, then. She's not wasting time.
0: Brutal ways he got dumped. That's what we're asking. Candace said he dumped me via Venmo.
1: I'm sorry, what?
0: Sent me $10 with the caption, "For all the wasted time, we're done." Oh, my God.
1: Oh, wow.
0: That's creative, though.
1: Are we hearting that exchange? Are we commenting on that exchange? Oh, my goodness. Was it public? Did other people see it? Because
0: sometimes
1: can be public.
0: You can see. Yeah, sometimes
1: you
0: those are public.
1: You can see other people's exchanges, interactions, and payments.
0: Wow.
1: Oh, my gosh.
0: Amanda,
1: that's crazy. At least she got $10 out of it. Amanda. He changed his relationship status on Facebook before telling me.
0: How?
1: I found out from a mutual friend who commented, "Finally, cool." I love that for me.
0: Wait, so is that still a thing? Like, I haven't checked in a long time. It does still give you like your relationship statuses, right?
1: Yes.
0: On Facebook,
1: it does.
0: Oh man.
1: Yes, you're still married, I think.
0: And so someone reached out to her and was like, "Hey, wow, finally you guys are no longer." And she's like, "Wait,
1: yes.
0: What?"
1: Yes.
0: Oh, dang. Yes. All right.
1: Like, was he even going to tell her?
0: Yeah.
1: Or just put it out there like that and think she's going to see it? Desiree dumped by a guy dressed as Batman.
0: Oh.
1: It was Halloween. He said, "We're not meant to be," then disappeared into the night. I wish I were
0: kidding. Hopefully he said it like Batman. "We're not meant to be."
1: And then whoosh.
0: And then whoosh.
1: Turns around, his cape.
0: Does his cape.
1: Flowing. Wow.
0: That's fine. We did get a text from a listener referring to Keith, who got dumped at the parents' basement. Hopefully he drove.
1: Oh, yes.
0: Yeah, like if they... Yeah, you'd have to think. Yeah. You'd have to think.
1: Yeah, of course he did. Yeah, she wouldn't go pick him up and bring him to her house.
0: And then be like, "Bye, get an Uber."
1: Yes.
0: Bye,
1: especially
0: get an Uber.
1: Especially if she was even, yeah, she had to be on the fence going into that whole night. So, yes,
0: yeah.
1: She had to have planned for the exit.
0: Yeah, so these are like the brutal ways that you got dumped, and you can tell that this is a recent one. Linda said he used ChatGPT to write the breakup text. She says, "I can tell because it literally started with, 'As an AI language model, I must be honest.'" He didn't even edit that part out.
1: He
0: was just like, whatever.
1: He didn't even look it over and make some tweaks.
0: It doesn't matter. Whatever. Linda already knows that she's getting dumped, so.
1: Brooke rolls in on the text line. "I have one like Keith."
0: Mm-hmm.
1: "My boyfriend joined the military. His first trip home, his folks picked me up. We went to the airport."
0: Mm-hmm.
1: "He comes off the plane. I flew into his arms, turned around, and there was a pregnant girl standing there from a weekend bar that he met."
0: Oh.
1: "He wants his folks to give me a ride home with them. No thanks. I'll find a ride."
0: Wait, so he got off the plane with the pregnant girl, or there was just
1: apparently
0: a pregnant girl meeting him at the airport too?
1: Not clear if she rode home on the plane with him or she met him at the airport, but that is how she discovered they are.
0: Oh,
1: no,
0: I guess
1: exclusive.
0: You guys are more a couple than we are at
1: exactly.
0: this point.
1: You guys are a little bit more solid than us. So.
0: Oh, shoot.
1: But I mean, obviously a surprise to his parents who
0: yeah,
1: picked
0: right?
1: her up and brought her to the airport.
0: Yeah, yeah. I was going to say.
1: Everybody involved.
0: Yeah, because parents are like, "Oh, Brooke, so this is going to be exciting." You know, this chit chat, the little small talk
1: yeah.
0: in the car on the way to the airport.
1: All
0: oh,
1: his
0: are
1: loved
0: you excited?
1: Ones will be there to greet him. And
0: oh.
1: then, wow, congratulations. You're going to be great. Grandparents.
0: Yeah, my gosh. That's wild.
1: Wow,
0: so, all
1: that's
0: right.
1: a lot of surprises
0: all
1: for
0: right.
1: one moment. Allie, he dumped me during a couple's cooking class.
0: Oh.
1: Right as we were flambéing dessert.
0: Wow.
1: I almost burned the place down out of spite. again.
0: That's not a time or a place when you want to break up with someone when they've got like one of those little torches.
1: Around flammable things, yes.
0: A torch in their hand.
1: Why are we not just finishing the night and be like, you know what? I feel it's not you, it's me.
0: It's not you, it's me.
1: In the middle of this, cooking class.
0: Maybe he just saw something. He saw something. Okay, he's like, you know what? That's the last straw.
1: You thought that she wasn't going to cause a scene in the middle of the class?
0: Yeah, right.
1: Like, who's going to take that well?
0: Those are wild stories.
1: Not one person.
0: Those are wild stories. Hey, thank you. Thank you for that.
1: I think Keith feels better now. Keith has to feel better about his basement dumping by the water heater.
0: Don't know, but I do. Thanks for those stories. There you go. That's group therapy.
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3: Eastbound 64, delays from Grinstead Drive to Candace Lane, crash out of the roadway now. Southbound 65, okay out of Indiana, across the Kennedy Bridge. Second Street Bridge, though, jams into downtown. Eastbound 64, out of Indiana, over the Sherman-Minton Bridge is heavy. There's reports of a stall on the east side here. Should be out of the travel lanes, but you got additional volume, obviously, trying to avoid the 65 Central Corridor. That's the same situation, eastbound side of the Waterson. You're jammed toward Taylor Boulevard, but that's partially sun glare delay, as well as folks trying to avoid the 65 closure. I'm Libby Kay with 502 Traffic.
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1: All right, let's do some dude knowledge. All these questions, typically guys would know. Put you to the test here. Let's introduce you to Chris, calling us from Bardstown. Hi, Chris.
2: Morning, how are you?
1: Good.
3: Oh, we got a dude. Is he going to lose his dude card over this, or is he going to know?
2: I hope not. Love I told it. Him I hope they're easier than they were on Friday.
3: Yes, see?
2: I would have lost it then.
3: See? Yeah.
1: All right. Chris is 5'11", bald and beautiful, is love an it. Executive coordinator, and will be married 2 years come April. So still
3: it.
1: In that honeymoon phase. Love that for you, Chris. All right. So we'll see how well you do asking your own gendered questions to you.
2: All right.
3: This should be a walk in the park.
1: Should be. All right, here we go. Question one, dude knowledge. The DCC, or America's Sweethearts, are cheerleaders for which NFL team?
2: Dallas Cowboys.

0: You are right.
1: Okay, good start.
0: Chris, dude knowledge, what is a session beer?
2: What is session beer?
0: Yeah, what's a session beer?
2: I have no idea. I'm more of a bourbon drinker, so I don't drink beer. I have no idea on that one.
0: You're not even going
3: to
0: guess.
3: Can I go to Kelly for that
0: one?
3: Yeah,
0: sure. Go to Kelly. Kelly will know. Yeah, Kelly will know.
1: That is a beer that you drink when you're having in the studio recording your album. It's a session beer.
2: Sounds good to me.
1: Did that make sense, Chris? It did.
2: It sounded good to me, yeah.
0: So a session beer is actually a beer that has lower alcohol content, usually under 5 ABV, and it's made for you to have several at one time, like to hang out. It's like a hangout beer.
1: It's a wussy beer? Is that what you're saying?
0: No, it's not a wussy beer. I love session beers. You can pound a few of them at the same time. So
1: okay.
0: You don't have to get drunk on one.
1: All right.
0: Anyways.
1: Got it.
2: All right, so we're one and one.
0: All right, Chris. Chris is keeping track. Thank you. Dude knowledge. Here we go. Chris, this is multiple choice. Two-stroke and four-stroke are both types of what? Engines, baseball pitches, or fishing poles?
2: Fishing poles.
1: That's what I was thinking.
0: What? We're looking for engines there, Chris.
2: All right.
0: Engines.
1: Is it like lawnmower engines? Is that how many times it takes to start them? I'm confused.
2: Yeah.
1: What kind of engines are we talking about?
2: I've never heard of that, yeah.
0: We're talking about two-stroke and four-stroke engines, Kelly. That's what we're talking about.
1: On what, though? You just looked that up on the internet and you just went with it.
0: Engines!
1: There are lots of kinds of engines. What kind of engines are we talking about?
0: Okay, here we go. Next question, dude knowledge.
1: He's not gonna tell us. He doesn't know.
0: What are you talking about?
1: I'm just saying, you're not explaining what kind of engines
0: we're talking about. I said they're engines. One has two strokes and one has four strokes.
1: See, you don't know. Sandy is rolling in. Dang, I knew that was engines. Oh, listen, Sandy, we don't need the shade. Chris doesn't need the shade.
0: Chris is bringing it upon himself.
1: Oh, Tara in Meade County is saying it's how the piston moves inside of the engine versus whether it's two-stroke or four-stroke. It's the actual type of engine and how it works. Thank you, Tara, for that explanation. Oh, wow.
0: Yeah, that's what I was going to say.
2: Who knew?
1: You did not! You didn't know that!
0: Dude knowledge, next question, Chris. You ready?
2: All right, I'm ready.
0: Left and right wingers are positions in what sport?
2: Soccer?
1: Yes! What? That is a true statement! That is a true statement!
0: Ice hockey.
1: I played right wing when I played soccer. My sister played soccer in college. My niece played soccer in college.
0: All right, I'll give you a half a point on that.
1: Thank you. Half a point.
2: Okay, we'll take it. We'll take
1: that's
2: it.
0: Last one. Dude knowledge.
1: This is such a controversial episode right here.
0: Two ingredients make up a Boilermaker. I know Kelly should know this. What two ingredients make up a Boilermaker?
2: Beer and vodka.
1: I like that. I like that. That should
0: close.
1: Be right.
0: You were close. Beer and whiskey. Beer and whiskey.
1: Oh, dang
2: beer
1: it.
2: Okay, yeah.
0: Beer and whiskey.
1: Yeah. Why did you think I would know that? Just because I went to Purdue and their mascot's a Boilermaker.
0: Is literally a Boilermaker.
1: Yeah, no, but I don't drink any of that. I drink Arbor Mist.
0: Listen, I don't deserve the shade on our text line.
1: You do.
0: I don't.
1: You do a little.
0: Susan rolls in, I can't believe Ben drinks wussy beer. I see him in a whole new light now, SMH.
1: Yep, absolutely. And Elizabeth says soccer and hockey both are valid answers.
0: Listen, let me just justify something to you real quick, Susan. I enjoy the session beer because I can have many of them. I also enjoy stouts, which could be a session beer because those have lower ABV.
1: Okay.
0: But stouts are a very masculine beer. Also, the IPA I can have. I just don't drink a lot of them.
1: That's great. I love that Ben's got to puff up his chest at this point because he likes wussy beer. It's fine. Tara wants
0: Chris,
1: a cookie for pointing that out,
2: so much
1: too.
2: Controversy here this segment. Yeah,
0: Chris, listen, I don't like it when dudes play this game. Dude knowledge.
1: By the way, Kyle says full point. That is true. Justice for Chris. That's a full point on soccer. Absolutely. Lauren says, I can't believe they still make Arbor Mist. Yes, Lauren.
0: I don't even know how Arbor Mist came up in this, but...
1: Because it's the whole beer discussion. The Boilermaker was a Boilermaker.
0: Yeah. Okay. All right. Well, hey, Chris, hang tight. We're going to hook you up with a pity prize because...
1: Oh.
2: Yes,
0: you feel bad you didn't get all five right.
2: Card too after this. Yeah.
1: I had to call it a pity prize.
0: feel bad you didn't get all five of them right. All right. So hang tight, Chris.
2: All right.
1: Yeah, Mason's like, dude, knowledge or dudes arguing? Yeah, well... Yeah. When the game master is erroneous in how he's dishing out points and or the knowledge behind the question.
0: Kelly, I was looking for ice hockey because we were all we were focused on ice hockey.
1: But a correct answer is also soccer. Just saying.
0: Yeah, and I relented and gave a half a point. So
1: it's a full point!
0: All right, there you go. Dude knowledge on 99.7.

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1: So I believe that how you eat ice cream is hereditary.
2: Oh, wow. Okay, all right.
1: Sorry to come at you with such a bold statement.
2: That was a bold statement.
1: It's 99.7 DJX. Because there are two people, family of five, me, my wife, my three daughters. There are two who eat ice cream a certain way and three who do not. So how do you eat ice cream, Kelly?
2: Lick it. I'm licking. I'm a licker.
1: Okay, say...
2: Don't keep that recording.
1: Okay.
2: That is out of context. Stop. No. No. Don't make that another button. Don't make that another button.
1: Let's say it's not a cone. Let's say you got a pint of chocolate ice cream. You know, just a pint of your favorite chocolate ice cream, and it's
2: scooping it in a bowl,
1: and it's in the freezer.
2: How else do you eat that out of a pint?
1: What do you mean, how else do you eat that?
2: You're not licking it straight from the pint. You have to scoop it into a bowl and eat it, right?
1: No, sometimes
2: if
1: it's
2: just...
1: scoop
2: it on a cone?
1: Yeah, I was going to say, if it's just a pint, then sometimes you just got to do it right there.
2: You're eating the whole thing in one sitting?
1: No. I'm saying you just got to take a spoon... and dive into the pint.
2: Yeah.
1: So have you never done
2: only
1: that?
2: Are you the only one eating it? Or are you, if it's one, just one spoonful, and you're not going back in after the spoon's been in your mouth.
1: Here's where I say eating ice cream is hereditary. So let's just say that which I described is normal. Okay, Kelly? You're going to have to suspend a little disbelief here.
2: Okay.
1: And taking a spoon and a pint of ice cream... and eating it right out of the pint. Normal. Now, the way you do it is what I'm wanting to talk about. Because I am a scrape off the top layer sort of eater. I'll scrape. So it's nice, even, all the way down. Scrape.
2: I could say I'm a scraper.
1: I'm probably
2: a scraper.
1: My daughter Zoe, also a scraper. Scraper. Scrape a little off the top.
2: Sure.
1: Right?
2: It just kind of rolls into the spoon. Yeah.
1: My wife and my daughter Isabella, my daughter Sophia, they are shovelers.
2: They're diggers.
1: They dig into the ice cream and they scoop it out with their thing. And then it becomes a battle between me.
2: You got to even it out.
1: I got to even it out.
2: Yeah.
1: That's right.
2: But I'll say this. If it's like a chunk kind of a situation, if there's like chocolate chunks in there or like cookie dough chunks, I'm digging for the chunks. Like I'm trying to get as many chunks as I can.
1: Mm.
2: I'll say that. So that's when I might abandon my scraping technique to get the chunks. I'm digging for gold.
1: I want the gold. Show me the gold. So when Kelly, you're not...
2: Lick it. Why? Why? Why? Really? Lick it. Why? That sounds so bad the way I said that.
1: I know. I didn't say it. You did.
2: Why?
1: All right. So if Kelly is not going to...
2: Lick it.
1: Then you're going to shovel it. You're saying you're a shoveler, not a scraper?
2: I'm a scraper unless there's chunks, then I'm a shoveler or I'm a licker. Lick it.
1: That might be my best Kelly button ever.
2: Stop it.
1: That might be my best Kelly button ever.
2: Holy chicken out of context. I'm a licker.
1: Oh, all right. Anyways, that's all I wanted.
2: That's great.
1: So I'm a scraper. My wife and two daughters are shovelers, and my other daughter is a scraper too. When it comes to ice cream,
2: I guarantee you that most people do not sit here and analyze the method with which they eat ice cream as much as you, sir.
1: You're right.
2: Okay.
1: But that's what makes us unique, Kelly.
2: That's great.
1: All right.
2: Lick it. I hate me. Lick it. Stop.
1: All right. I'll stop.
2: You didn't even keep the full sentence.
1: Well, who needs it? Who needs it?
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14: Plenty of sunshine today and highs near 80 degrees. Some scattered showers and thunderstorms possible this evening, but then we'll see rain chances dropping off overnight as temperatures fall down into the upper 50s and low 60s. Tomorrow, mix of sun and clouds, warmer, highs in the mid to upper 80s before strong storms move in Wednesday night into your Thursday. From the Wave News Storm Tracking Team, I'm meteorologist Tawana Andrew.
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1: So has your boss ever told you or suggested that you do something maybe illegal? I'm not necessarily talking about, hey, hide this body for me type of, like, Godfather stuff, right?
2: You know? Hide this body for me, okay?
1: Right?
2: Aggressive really quick.
1: Hey, I tell you what. I'm going to give you a bag. It's going to be heavy. There may be something dripping from it. Don't worry.
2: Trust me.
1: Trust me.
2: You scratch my back, I'll scratch your back.
1: Yeah, no, I'm not talking about that. But okay. I was recently reminded. This woman that I know that I've known for a while has worked at this business for a while too, but I was reminded that her boss told her that he was taking her off the payroll to just start paying her under the table, and this has been going on for a while. Like at first I think wasn't really. In
2: she didn't
1: tune
2: want to go along
1: with
2: it.
1: Yeah.
2: Yeah.
1: But then after a while, it was just
2: she
1: like.
2: She wanted to lose the job. And so she's like, all right, whatever. And how long's it been going on? It's still going on? She's still working there?
1: That's why I'm not saying anything.
2: Under the table.
1: I mean, so yeah. What so happened? That's like, yeah, that's illegal.
2: So is he just not reporting that he's paying her? And is she not reporting?
1: Yeah,
2: the
1: so
2: income?
1: Maybe it's not reporting the income. He's not going to have to do paperwork or pay taxes on this employee, right? Exactly. So
2: how much is she making? I wonder.
1: I don't know. But you know,
2: wow.
1: It is. I do remember a long time ago when I first started at the sandwich shop. We got paid in envelopes of cash.
2: Did you really?
1: Yeah, we literally
2: that
1: got...
2: That feels like typically now, that's not the way that's supposed to go down.
1: Now, I will say...
2: I got a paycheck when I worked at Little Caesars in high school.
1: Well, like I said, it was early.
2: Check.
1: It was like maybe the first month or so I was working there, and then they switched to like a payroll sort of system.
2: Oh, okay.
1: But it was...
2: So maybe they were just doing the books by hand.
1: It did feel very mafia-like. Hey.
2: Uh-huh.
1: Tell you what, thank you for working here. Here's
2: a
1: little
2: meeting back by the freezer.
1: Here's a little cash. Here you go. Yeah. So yeah, literally. I mean, you know, it was like I didn't make much back then, so I'd get an envelope and it'd be like $22 in it. I'm like, yay!
2: Great. Here's my gas money.
1: Yay! So has your boss ever came to you and said, "Hey, I want you to do something," and it may not be morally, or it may not be like really like legally illegal, but it may be morally like that way. I'd love to hear some of those stories because, like I said, I was just reminded of this story and I was like, wow, I forgot about that.
2: How many years has this been going on, do you think?
1: But I don't know. For several years.
2: Wow.
1: Yeah. Yup. So, there you go. Yeah. So if you've got one, 502-795-1997. Now, Teresa just texted us and said, look, this isn't really illegal, but the classic little white lie scenario. He's told me client or he's had me tell clients he's in meetings when he's actually golfing. Not illegal, just shady and awkward when clients show up at the office looking for him.
2: Oh, when they show up. Oh, gosh. Oh, he's just like skating out on meetings.
1: He's like,
2: telling them, rescheduling before they show up.
1: He's like, hey, just tell them I'm busy.
2: That's not a great business practice.
1: No. So
2: that's happening a lot.
1: Yeah. We'll take some more of your stories coming up here on 99.7 DJX. If you got them, 502-795-1997.

0: 7DJX.
1: I understand if you want to remain anonymous for this. When your boss asks you to or tells you to do something that may not be entirely legal.
2: Like this particular message. I was forced to play detective and follow my manager's wife around taking photos of her with another man.
1: Wow.
2: Doesn't sound like that would appear in a handbook for an employee anywhere.
1: Yeah, that is weird. Okay.
2: That's really uncomfortable.
1: Another listener said, I literally had a manager have me shred complaints. We, quote, lost a stack of customer complaint forms that were supposed to be submitted to corporate. He literally winked at me and said, eh, just shred them.
2: Corporate doesn't need to know. You know, we've handled that. It's fine.
1: It's fine. It's fine. That's a gray area.
2: Sure. Here's another message. Keep me anonymous. I was a clerk at a liquor store a while ago, and the owner made me sell illegal drugs kept under the cash register to his customers using a system of code words.
1: Wow.
2: Yeah, I'll take a pack of Winston's and a Slim Jim.
1: Wow.
2: Yeah.
1: I always thought that was like in the movies.
2: I know.
1: All right.
2: That's kind of crazy.
1: Has your boss ever told you to do something, you know, that borders illegal? Another listener, I had an old boss tell me to sign legal documents in his name because he's not there and, quote, no one reads that stuff anyways.
2: That's straight up forgery, right?
1: It sounds like it.
2: Yes, it is. 1000%. That is like the classic definition of that. Another message. Once during hiring process, he told me to, quote, screen out any women I suspected might be trying to get pregnant soon.
1: What?
2: So now I'm a psychic and a walking HR violation?
1: Okay, right. Okay. Hey, wow. Make sure any women that might be of breeding age, make sure that we don't hire them.
2: We don't want to deal with that because, you know, maternity leave causes headaches.
1: And by the way, I was thinking about the whole, like, signing the documents thing. Don't people, like, I wouldn't know there are bosses that have stamps of their signature where people can just stamp their signature on something. Like,
2: does that count? Is that forgery?
1: I don't, like,
2: if they're not the one actually doing the stamping?
1: Yeah, I don't know. But that was a practice that we did here at our radio station.
2: There's probably a gray area there, too.
1: It was probably a gray area there, too. Oh, sure. We probably shouldn't be saying half the things we're saying.
2: Well, or sometimes bringing the dark into the light.
1: We got another message from a listener who was like, I work at a factory, and after a minor forklift accident, he asked me to delete the security cam footage before auditors could review it.
2: Oh, OSHA's going to be all over that.
1: Oh, my God.
2: It's
1: going to
2: be a headache.
1: Yeah, I don't know. I mean, the security cameras weren't on then.
2: I don't know. Malfunction.
1: Don't know what happened.
2: They malfunction all the time.
1: Sure.
2: And maybe these are cautionary tales not to do that. Here's another one. When we got audited for some shady bookkeeping he did, he suggested I say I was the one who misunderstood the accounting software.
1: Hey, there are going to be some people who call. Now listen.
2: This is the story.
1: You're going to have to take the fall for me here.
2: Listen, I'm going to make it worth your while. I'm going to grease the wheels a little bit with a $200 Visa gift card for you. Make it worth your while.
1: Listen, I mean, there may be some, you know, issues with that, but you could get a lot with a Visa gift card.
2: Absolutely. Think of all the places you could use that, even online. Left 2 weeks later.
1: Yeah. All right. Well, that's fun. Hey, thanks for those stories. That was a fun little walk. All right. It's 99.7 DJX.
3: 502 traffic.
4: Indiana travelers still heavily delayed eastbound side of I-64 through the roadwork trying to get beyond Highway 150. You will catch back up in your K over the Sherman-Minton Bridge despite still driving into some bright sunshine. Eastbound side of the water's in little sluggish as you're coming just beyond Taylor Boulevard, not quite as jammed as we were earlier. You still have some westbound slowdowns, though, coming past Newburgh Road. You could use that or even, of course, Poplar Level to avoid the 65 Central Corridor closure. I'm Libby Kay with 502 Traffic.
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1: There's a lot more laughs to go with Ben and Kelly. When you get to the office, head over to the BenandKellyShow.com.

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1: Have you ever busted someone for faking something online? I bring that up because WGN ran this story about people faking their runs.
2: I've just found a way to...

0: create fake Strava runs. Have you ever heard of the people hiring other athletes to do runs for them?
1: No, first of all,
2: what?
1: I'm going to pause it there and say no, never heard of that.
0: Often charging 10 to 20 euros or dollars per run. What if I told you there is a much cheaper and more reliable way to do this?
1: Okay, so there is a Fake My Run website that was set up.
3: You know those people who go for a run then immediately have to post and share all the details?
2: Ben Davis.
1: Listen.
2: I got a tickle in my throat. I'm
1: listen,
2: sorry.
1: Listen. All right. You should drink.
2: I need to drink some water.
1: You should drink some water.
2: 1,000%.
1: Yeah, get that checked out.
3: I don't because I'm not a runner, yeah. But this is a big deal. So augmented reality developer Arthur Bouffard built a website that allows anyone to create and post a run, whether they did it or not. It's called Fake My Run.
1: That is absolutely insane. So you're wanting, so see, one of the things I like about Strava, so Strava is a social media for athletes or whatever. They have a bunch of different activities, but you can see what other people are doing. Mm. You can share what you're doing and all that stuff.
2: You motivate each other.
1: Yes, you can motivate each other.
2: It's literally all you post. It's literally all you
1: it
2: post.
1: It is not literally
2: it's
1: all I
2: mostly
1: post.
2: Mostly what you post.
1: I do it on my stories because I know they go away.
2: Okay.
1: And if that's what...
2: When you post, that's what it is.
1: And if that's what I need to do to keep me held accountable, then...
2: Accountability, yes.
1: That's what I'll do.
2: Okay. All right. That's so cute.
1: That's so cute.
2: You're so offended by this. It's so
1: no, I'm not... Okay, so... It's more that I'm like...
2: The tone of the anchor.
1: Sure, the tone of the anchor, yeah. And I'm sitting there going...
2: If you're one of those people that names to post about their run, there's a little tone. You felt a little jab
1: listen, just because you're not a runner or whatever, it just doesn't mean you have to give me tone.
2: Yeah.
1: Doesn't have to mean you give me tone.
2: Right.
1: We can move on from the whole...
2: Feeling attacked.
1: Faking your run because okay. I think that's ridiculous because literally as far as clout goes on Strava, I have like 30 followers. There's no clout.
2: Well, yeah, sure, but then
1: there's no clout.
2: You posted on all the other socials though.
1: Well, yeah, of course I do.
2: Right. Why are we posting it there? You just want to show everyone that I'm running. Look at me and my running stats. Look at my run
1: you know what?
2: Today where
1: you're,
2: I went.
1: You're starting to jab a little bit.
2: Got a little map.
1: Start a little jabbing. You're jabbing a little bit there, Kelly.
2: I think you're precious. It's like, I don't post it for clout.
1: I don't post it for clout. I don't post it to gain followers.
2: You post it just to have something to
1: or
2: post.
1: Or to get stats because...
2: Like, I need to post something. It's been a while. I got to post something.
1: I'll get like 3 likes on the post.
2: Oh, that's good.
1: And it's like, okay, great. Like, I obviously don't do it for engagement or likes.
2: Mm. It's sweet, though.
1: But what I want to know... is have you ever busted anyone for faking something online?
2: Mm. Like they're posting something, you're like, yeah, that's not.
1: You're like, I literally see the, this is a stock image watermark on the thing. That's not your brother. That's a stock image.
2: Uh-huh.
1: Yeah. Those are the stories I'm fishing for.
2: Because, you know, social media, you like to put your best foot forward, right? And a lot of times, you know, you want to make your life seem a little more fabulous than it is.
1: Than it actually is.
2: Yeah.
1: By the way, you can comment on our post at Ben and Kelly Show and you can see...
2: Post your Strava
1: pics. You can see my Strava pic.
2: Post your running pics.
1: You can see one of my Strava pics. I must say, I feel like...
2: Not faked. It was authentic.
1: It was authentic because it was a selfie, and I feel like my shoulders look good.
2: Yeah.
1: And my little bud Dougal is in the picture,
2: cute,
1: too.
2: Not going to delete.
1: Not going to delete it.
2: Yeah.
1: It's up there.
2: Adorbs.
1: Thanks.
2: All right, that's
1: great. 502-795-1997. What have you busted someone faking on the internet?
2: Just for fun.
1: Yeah, just for fun. We'll take some of your stories coming up here next.

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1: So I just learned that there are some people hiring others to fake a workout or a run that they would go on, which I feel like completely flies in the face of why you do it in the first place.
2: Are they actually like hiring people to actually do the running, or are they, is this an app where you can just like fake the picture?
1: So there's two. There's both.
2: Okay.
1: There's both. Yes, there is one where you, there's just an app where you can fake the picture and say, oh, look, I went on a 75-mile run in Ibiza.
2: Feels good.
1: Aren't you jelly?
2: Hashtag fitness.
1: Hashtag fitness. And look,
2: hashtag runner life.
1: The only reason you do it is for accountability. And yes, I only get like a couple quote likes on my Strava.
2: Because you're feeling attacked in some sort of way about all this. Because
1: I post pictures of me running.
2: Exactly.
1: Yes.
2: Yes.
1: I do.
2: You post those kinds of pictures.
1: I do.
2: Which you can see one at Ben and Kelly's.
1: Yes, you can. Yes, you can. Yes, Michelle corroborates what I'm saying. You post your workout pics for your own accountability and you get like 3 pat on the back likes. LOL. Yes, I got that. I got another text from a listener. Have you ever busted someone for faking something online? Says, I know someone that tried to make everyone think that she lost a bunch of weight by working out and dieting. Had lap band surgery.
2: Any way you get there, losing weight is good, is healthy.
1: Olivia said, this girl I knew posted an expensive designer necklace and captioned it, he surprised me, cry emoji ring. Except I work at that store and my coworker sold it to her. and she told her it was for herself.
2: Oh, she wants everyone to think that she's got this amazing guy.
1: Yeah, yeah.
2: Sarah says a coworker called out super sick and posted a messy bed thermometer and mouth selfie.
1: Yeah, yeah.
2: She didn't realize the date was still on her Instagram story archive. It was from last winter.
1: Oh, well, to be fair, she was super sick at one point.
2: Yeah, maybe.
1: At one point. Got another message from a listener a few years ago. Someone on an old thread I was on posted some of their artwork that I was able to find in multiple other places from an image search. Whoops.
2: Oh, dang. Oh, not your real art. Rachel, my friend's ex, posted a ring pic with a vague caption like, forever starts now.
1: Forever starts now.
2: But I reverse image searched it. Yep, it was the first result on Google for oval cut engagement ring.
1: Oh, my gosh. Another one.
2: Oh.
1: Like, people, quit doing that.
2: Oh.
1: Have you ever busted someone for faking something online? Michelle said a girl from high school posted a bikini pic with suspiciously warped waves behind her waist. Oh. I said, why is the ocean bending like that? She blocked me.
2: Oh, gosh. Within the hour.
1: I don't get it.
2: It was evidence of photoshopping.
1: Gotcha. I was like, yeah. I don't get that. I don't get it. Okay. All right. Gotcha.
2: Aaron says this one stung. A guy I matched with on Hinge had a profile saying he was looking for something real.
1: Mm-hmm.
2: My cousin recognized him. He was engaged to her friend.
1: Cool.
2: I sent screenshots. Wedding canceled.
1: Oh, wow. Dang. Yeah. When you're still on Hinge, when you're engaged, probably not a good thing.
2: Probably not a good look.
1: Yeah, we'll get to a couple more. Have you ever busted someone for faking something online? Kelsey, this girl I knew bragged online about redoing her bathroom by hand. Someone found the contractor's TikTok, and he actually documented the entire renovation on his page with her standing in the background. Oh my gosh.
2: Yeah. I mean, you did have it renovated.
1: You did.
2: You just didn't do
1: the work.
2: You kind
1: of fudged a little bit of how it happened.
2: Oh, gosh. Larissa says this one is messy.
1: Mm.
2: A girl I knew was pretending to be pregnant to win back her ex.
1: Oh, I hate those.
2: She posted ultrasound pics she found on Pinterest.
1: Oh my gosh.
2: I DM'd her anonymously, like, sis, those belong to a mommy blog in Canada. She disappeared from social media for months.
1: Yeah, those are not good. All right. Good stories, though. Oh, people just trying to fake stuff online.
2: Wow.
1: Dang. All right. It's 99.7 DJX.
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14: Today with highs near 80 degrees. Some scattered showers and thunderstorms possible this evening before rain chances fade after midnight. More sunshine tomorrow with highs in the mid to upper 80s before we see some showers and thunderstorms returning. Wednesday night into your Thursday, some of those storms could be strong to severe. From the Wave News Storm Tracking Team, I'm meteorologist Tawana Andrew.
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0: 99.7 DJX. Yesterday, I had one of those moments where I kind of patted myself on the back and I was like, you know what? If I was 10 years younger, I probably would have spent hundreds and hundreds of dollars to try to get this thing fixed. Thanks to YouTube, yesterday it was
1: men versus mower.
2: Did you just produce an intro?
0: Yeah, it was man versus mower.
2: Incredible production value.
0: Thank you.
2: That's incredible production value. I can hear it again.
1: Man versus mower.
2: It's so dramatic.
0: Yeah, it was. It was man versus mower. So I was mowing my lawn and it just stopped. I felt it almost stall, like it was going to stall, like it was maybe like running out of gas. And so I turned it off and I checked the gas. Gas was fine. And then I tried to start it again and the pull cord for the mower, it was stuck. So
2: safety feature, probably.
0: Yeah, probably a safety feature. So I was like, all right. So I looked up YouTube and I was like, all right, why does this happen? Blah, blah, blah. And they're like,
2: why is my mower not mowing anymore?
0: Yeah. So it was like, all right,
2: start my mower.
0: You know, check this, check that, check this, check that. Still didn't work. And then I'm like, okay, I opened up YouTube. It looks kind of easy. So I literally took my mower apart. You know, years ago, I would have been like, I don't even want to try this because I'm
2: You would have been driving to go get a new mower.
0: Yes, exactly. I would have completely ruined it, taken it to a repair shop or whatever and been like, here's my money, fix my mower.
2: And we wouldn't even done that. We would have just go buy a new mower. Well, time to get a new mower.
0: Yes, the mower's done.
2: Doesn't work anymore. Let's go. Yeah.
0: So I undid it and kind of tinkered around with it. Oiled it up, lubed it up, put it back together, and it worked. And I was like, wow, look at that.
2: I did it myself. Fixing things.
0: Even though it was
1: men versus mower. I ended up the victor.
0: Yes. I felt some sort of way. I was like, man, YouTube, and I started thinking about it, YouTube has literally replaced a dad or someone that you could call and be like, hey, what do you do here? I've learned how to tie a bow tie. Mm-hmm. In fact, every single year, right around Derby, I look up the same video. I'm like,
2: yep.
0: Remind me again how I do it. Yeah.
2: Just keep it saved.
0: Yeah, exactly.
2: You can have a little collection of the videos you saved, little skills.
0: Replace the air conditioning in a Volkswagen Jetta.
2: Oh, wow.
0: Felt like a king after that. The complete dashboard off the car.
2: Don't you want to then drive to your guy and show him, say, Hey, look what I did. I could practically work here now. Because look what I did all by myself.
0: I have, quote unquote, solved or at least attempted to solve plumbing issues thanks to YouTube. And
2: attempted to solve, which means that didn't really work.
0: Well,
2: call a professional.
0: YouTube's
2: not going to put all the professionals out of business.
0: No, definitely not. And it still relies on you to do exactly what the professional says to do and how he does it. And it relies on you to do all that stuff. But anyway,
2: thank goodness those people started channels.
0: That's right. And all that information just lives right there. Did YouTube teach you how to do something amazing?
2: We're talking useful things, not just dances. Because the internet teaches us dances.
0: Sure, it teaches you dances and fun things like that. You know, Glenn says, rebuilt my lawnmower engine. Replaced the mower and pump on my dishwasher and replaced the burners on my gas grill.
2: Wow.
0: Dang.
2: That's a lot of handy things.
0: See, YouTube. Look at that.
2: Wow.
0: It is an endless source of knowledge.
2: Yeah, the problem is you still have to put the effort in.
0: Oh my gosh.
2: That's the problem.
0: I guess the lawnmower doesn't work anymore. I guess we're just going to get a new one.
2: But then it's like we still have to be the one doing it. Otherwise, calling someone else to do that.
0: Brady says, learned how to cook an endless amount of dishes from recipes. I didn't even consider that. Yeah, kind of the how-to, the recipes, the video recipes on how-to.
2: Listen, Gordon Ramsay escorted us through our Thanksgiving meal.
3: Yeah, we did a turkey recipe of his. We did a sweet potato casserole on YouTube.
0: And the best part is you can be like, oh, you're going too fast,
3: Yep,
0: pause,
3: exactly.
0: Go back, pause, go back.
3: 1,000%.
0: All right, do you have anything fun? 502-795-1997. What YouTube taught you?

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1: Whether you were in a battle,
2: men versus mower,
1: and you two came to bail you out when your mower broke.
3: I love that you spent time to produce that just for the effect. It's great. It's very dramatic. I like it.
1: Yeah, it's the little things that we do here on the show on 99.7 DJX. What did you learn from YouTube? I got a message from Katie, how to unclog a toilet with dish soap and hot water.
3: Oh, wow. Really?
1: Didn't have a plunger. I was panicking. YouTube came through like a superhero. Wow.
3: That's handy. Might have
1: dish
3: to look
1: soap
3: that up.
1: And hot water.
3: Who knew?
1: All right.
3: Who knew? Isabel, I learned how to contour my nose so it looks like it came from the Kardashians factory. Never knew a $6 brush and bronzer could make me feel like I have a new face.
1: See, look at that. You guys are... I'm impressed.
3: There is no shortage of makeup tutorials.
1: Right.
3: No shortage.
1: Right. Rachel, I learned that my boyfriend was definitely love bombing me.
3: Uh-oh.
1: I need to look what that is. I watched a therapist break it down and was like, oh, yeah, I dumped him the next day. What is love bombing?
3: Oh, that's when they, like, really come on strong.
1: Oh.
3: From, like, the very beginning. Pouring on all the affection and just coming on really strong.
1: And so that's a bad thing?
4: Yeah, they gain trust. It's a manipulation tactic. Yeah.
1: Okay.
3: Robert says how to build floating shelves from scratch. I'm not the handiest of guys. Okay, I may have cried once, drilled into a wire, but in the end, my plant babies have a new home. LOL.
1: May have cried once.
0: Oh, I like that.
1: YouTube, the ultimate teacher. Tina, I learned that my cat has separation anxiety.
3: Oh, no.
1: Thought she was just being dramatic. Shout out to the animal behaviorist vlogger for the reality check.
3: Oh, wow.
1: Yeah, I learned my dog is a Velcro dog. Not thanks to YouTube, but just because... Actually, no. YouTube gave me the phrase Velcro dog. I hadn't heard that before. I hadn't heard that before, but yeah.
3: It's kind of amazing the products that will get suggested to you on the timeline because I was literally, we had all three dogs at the vet. Two out of the three feel it's the most traumatizing thing that's ever happened to them every single time we go.
1: Right.
3: Poppy's the good one. She doesn't care. She just sits there and whatever. But Piper loses her mind. And now Peaches is losing her mind because Piper's losing her mind.
1: Oh, so yeah. Solidarity.
3: They kind of came out and were sitting on the floor with us in the lobby. And she was kind of saying, maybe if we start, like, hold an electric toothbrush on the paw and just to kind of get them used to, like, vibration on their paw. And then maybe we can do the Dremel instead of the clipping of the nail.
1: Something I did see on YouTube about clipping dogs' nails is the whole distracting them with peanut butter or something like that and giving
3: with
1: them some treat.
3: On the forehead, yes.
1: I didn't go so far as to do that.
3: We did.
1: But it did not work. It did not work for my 60-pound pit bull.
3: It worked on Poppy. The others, again, we need a different set of tools. There is a product that popped up in our feed. It's a very quiet grinder. The dogs barely feel a vibration. And it's very quiet, so the noise doesn't freak them out.
1: Gina said, I learned how to fix a leaky faucet at 2 o'clock in the morning. Was it sexy? No. Was I proud? Beyond. I even sent a video to my dad. I'm telling you, when you do those DIY things and that you've figured out yourself, there is no better feeling in the world.
3: Yes, and you have to tell somebody. And it doesn't matter how old you get, you're probably going to have to tell your dad.
1: Yeah.
3: Because you know no one else is going to be more proud that you did something by yourself than dad.
1: Right. That is funny. These are good. Thank you for the stories there.
3: Oh, yeah. By the way, Paula, I'm going to look this one up. How to make candles out of old wine bottles.
1: Oh.
3: We have a friend that used to work at our station that did that on the side. And they're really cool looking.
1: Yeah,
3: like, I'm out both of crafty and borderline a hoarder of Pinot Grigio memories.
1: Yeah, I think our coworker used bourbon bottles.
3: Yeah,
1: bourbon bottles.
3: We bought a couple of them. They're really cool looking.
1: Yeah, that's good. All right, good from that.
3: A lot of good learning. I'm gonna look a lot of those up.
1: Oh wow, yeah, Cindy. Then she just messaged us. I learned from YouTube of all places that most relationship advice boils down to if they wanted to, they would have. Harsh but fair. But now I'm thriving.
3: Oh, okay. All right. Yeah.
1: I guess you could look up therapists there on YouTube as well. So.
3: Oh, there's a lot of things you can learn, yes.
1: Yep. All right. Good stories there on 99.7 DJX.
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0: after the Snyder. Maybe you want to think about using Westport instead. No problems, though. Southbound I-65 out of Indiana. Eastbound I-64 easing pretty well. Coming across the Sherman-Minton Bridge, too. I'm Libby Kay with 502 Traffic.
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1: I could be the twist, the one to make you stop. 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

0: I have become way too obsessed with watching soccer for somebody who never, ever watches soccer. It's Ryan Spencer, 99.7 BJX. And I feel like that's just how I am with the Olympics, too. Like, I don't ever watch curling or gymnastics or swimming or any of the summer or winter Olympic sports. But then whenever it comes on, I'm like, yeah, I will die for any of these teams. And that's where I am right now with the FIFA World Cup. Like, USA or any of the teams, I've got all of the games on my TV, in the studio, religiously watching this, rocking the walking pad, just taking it all in. I've gotten so many steps in the last couple of days just because I've been watching it with all of it, just taking it all in on a day-to-day basis. I'm loving it. And of course, from a USA perspective, like, look, we didn't really think they were going to be that good. And then Friday, they proved us all wrong. And now we're all just chanting USA at the top of our lungs over the last couple of days. So when they take on Australia at the end of the week, I mean, I think we might have to ban Bluey for 24.
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I cannot wait to just plow my way into the theater coming up at the end of the week. Buzz Lightyear spirit jersey in tow, ready to go for Toy Story 5. It's Taylor Swift. I knew it. 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

I got drive, I don't need a car. Money really all that we fiending for. I'm doing things they ain't seen before. 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I'm a demon lord. Fall off what? I ain't seen the horse. Called your bluff, better cite the source. Fame ain't something that I need no more.

Coming up, people are using the World Cup to find love. I'll tell you how. Coming up after Alex Moore and Fever Dream 99.7 DJX.

0: How are the ladies using the World Cup to find love? It's Ryan Spencer, 99.7 DJX, and there's a woman out of New Jersey who spent $2,000 on World Cup tickets. She plans to visit cities like Philly, KC, Boston, Dallas. She says it's all to meet some male soccer fans. She says the dating pool has expanded with so many people traveling to the U.S. for games, parties, events. And look, I respect the hustle. Some people download dating apps. She created herself a national romance tour with cleats, flags, stadium seating. It's not putting yourself out there. It's launching a full-scale international scouting mission. And honestly, she might be onto something. World Cup energy is fun. People are excited. Everyone's wearing jerseys. The vibes are high. The accents are everywhere. Suddenly, love has got some group stage possibilities. And I do hope she finds somebody great, because after $2,000 in tickets, it's no longer a casual crush. That itself is a romantic investment portfolio.
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The summer that won't quit rolls on with more tickets for Holiday World and Splash and Safari, where Holidays in the Sky is back, plus hooking you up with VIP tickets to the Pride Festival. 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All right.

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1: Catch us out on the parade route this weekend at Kentucky and a Pride Parade. 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

There is a woman out there that might have the coolest job ever, and part of it involves just slurping up Frosties and eating French fries. We'll get into what it is coming up after Pink Panther, Stateside 99.7 DJX.

0: A woman is getting paid $100,000 to eat Wendy's. 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And yeah, let that sink in for a second. She's been a lifelong fan of the food for a while. And she just got this gig as the chief tasting officer for the restaurant. First of all, Amber, congrats on living the dream. Getting paid six figures to eat Wendy's is a career path that they did not mention enough in high school guidance counseling. Like, you want to go into medicine, law, engineering, or become professionally opinionated about nuggets, because I would have paid much closer attention. And look, I know it's still a job. There's branding, there's content, there's feedback, there's probably some sort of a spreadsheet somewhere. But at the end of the day, she gets to say, sorry guys, I can't talk right now, I'm working, while eating a Frosty. That is success. That is the American dream right there.
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Apparently, she had quite a bit of drama with the creators of Girl Meets World back in the day. 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

Getting chased down by a canine named Yoda is the most spectacular story that I've seen in the news. This is iconic. We'll get into it coming up. Tame Impala, Jenny, Dracula, 99.7 DJR.

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0: We've got a long rap sheet and a run-in with the law. You never want to get caught by Yoda. It's Ryan Spencer, 99.7 DJX. And police were on the hunt for Thomas Horn in South Carolina, who had a long rap sheet, felony warrants, and he was just a real bad dude. Officers got a tip about his location. He tried to run. That's when Yoda stepped in, apprehended him, and held him until officers could make the arrest. Yeah, canine named Yoda. Yes, the Force was with them. And I know, it's an obvious joke, but I'm not strong enough to resist it. Imagine trying to flee from police, realizing the dog chasing you is named Yoda. That's when the universe itself is telling you, the chase is over. Run you may. Escape you will not. Also, shout out to police canines. Brave, smart, focused. Somehow they're still adorable, too, while doing work that would make most of us immediately fake a phone call and leave. Because, yeesh. Yoda did his job, helped officers make the arrest, and gave us the best possible help.
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Love the absolute awesomeness that is Olivia Dean on her journey this year. 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

I want to hear those names in your life that fit just too perfectly. There was a dude in Wisconsin named John Stalker that got arrested for, well, you can figure out what he got arrested for. We'll get to it. 502-795-1997 next.

0: What are those names in your life that just fit a little too perfectly? It's Ryan Spencer, 99.7 DJX. What about you, Jared? Jen?
1: My neurosurgeon was called Jason Voorhees.
0: Oh, no.
1: And I didn't make the connection, but my son did. He's like, Jason Voorhees, is going to be your doctor?
0: Right.
1: And I'm like, yeah, he's going to be my surgeon. He's like, is he going to use a machete? And I'm like, what? He's like, Jason Voorhees. The Friday the 13th?
0: Right.
1: That's Jason.
0: Yeah.
1: His name was Jason Voorhees. So anytime we talked about the surgery, my son would change the, is he going to use a sickle?
0: Oh,
1: is he going to cut you open with a sickle?
0: Oh, my goodness. 502-795-1997. Anybody in your life that has a name that just fits a little too perfect?
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0: talking about those names that just fit a little too perfectly in your life. 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
0: Yeah, see, I had a family life teacher named Dr. Butts, which was just the weirdest thing ever.

Sombra had quite the weekend going through the Songwriters Hall of Fame on Friday, celebrating with Taylor Swift, who was inducted, and then he got to perform a ton of her music, too. 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

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I love all the contests, I love the music, and they make me laugh all the way to work.

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I'm Emily on the radio, and today's show is brought to you by your foot falling asleep when you've been sitting on the toilet too long. Because apparently, doom scrolling does have consequences, and constipation has no mercy.

0: 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Olivia Rodrigo went full head over heels in love for her new album, especially in Stupid Song.
1: 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So that was me trying to capture that.
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The summer that won't quit rolls on with more tickets for Holiday World and Splash and Safari, where Holidays in the Sky is back, plus hooking you up with VIP tickets to the Pride Festival. 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

0: 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Is your alarm set at like a rounded number, like 6:30 in the morning? Or are you weird like me and make it random every night? Because I make mine different all the time. Like 6:42 one day, 6:26 another. Sometimes I'll be like 5:58. And it drives the people around me nuts. And this is your chance to weigh in, because you might be exactly like me, or I might have just ruined our whole relationship. Send me a voice note that I can keep forever that goes, "Oh my God, I thought I liked you, but now everything is wrong." Or you can be like, "Oh, Emily, I didn't know you were this way." Go ahead. Text it to me now, 502-795-1997, so I can play it on the air.
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0: up all the way back to the Shively area. Farther south, another crash affecting New Cut Road at 3rd Street Road and at Hollow Creek. A crash on South Watterson Trail near Ferndale Road, southbound, is mainly affected. I'm Jared Cirillo with 502 Traffic.
1: 10, 9, ignition sequence start.
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4: Sunny and warmer this afternoon with a high temperature into the lower 80s, and there will be a chance for a few downpours developing after 4 o'clock today, and off and on showers are expected throughout the night tonight. Some of you, in fact, will stay completely dry, lows warmer in the 60s. Tomorrow during the day, very warm and humid and breezy as well, highs in the upper 80s. The Wave Storm Tracking Team, I'm Brian Good.
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0: 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What do you think? Do you know it?
1: It is Hot to Go by Chapel Roan.
0: Sarah, you're going to be VIP at Kentucky and a Bride.
1: I'm so excited.
0: And now, have you gone to Pride before?
1: No, and it's insane because for whatever reason, something comes up every year that I can't go.
0: It's so cool to be VIP. I've gone before and I don't ever want to be not VIP again because it's so fancy.
1: Oh, I can't wait. This is so great. Thank you so much. I'm so excited.
0: Ah, you're so welcome, lady. And if you're listening and you're like, I want to be VIP at Kentucky at a Pride, well, that's what tomorrow's for. We're going to play again the 4 o'clock 1 second song with The Summer That Won't Quit, brought to you by Interstate Batteries on 99.7 DJ.

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I know we're celebrating America 250 at the Kentucky State Fair this year. Emily on the radio. But we're wearing layered camis and baby tees like it's 2006 because of who they invited this year. Why you need to dig out your gaucho pants. Coming up in two songs.

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We're going back to 2006 because the Kentucky State Fair just announced the concert lineup for this year, and Boys Like Girls is on it. 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

0: the Hollister tops, the skirts over jeans. They'll be here Thursday, August 27th, and you better be ready to get love drunk.
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0: to the Scheidman area. Farther south, another crash affecting New Cut Road and 3rd Street Road. And at Hollow Creek, a crash on South Watterson Trail near Ferndale Road, southbound, is mainly affected. I'm Jared Cirillo with 502 Traffic.
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So I have a new star chart for every time I go on a mile walk, and the Pride Parade absolutely counts this Saturday. 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I'm just excited I get to do it with you. 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
1: Hi, I'm Tammy Freeman from PRP, and the things I love most about DJX are the music, the contest, and of course, Ben and Kelly in the morning.

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The can openers are up to 20 sacrifices now on 3rd Street and Eastern and Winkler. Now, we still have over a month before 65 opens back up. How many do we think are there going to be? Some people are saying 60 on the Facebook page.

0: 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Taylor Swift was a whole puddle of feelings when she was at the Songwriters Hall of Fame. Maybe.
1: Writing over everything else in my life. But it couldn't have been easy for my parents and my brother.
0: She was so thankful to her family for moving her to Nashville. I knew it. I knew you on 99.7 DJX.

Jesse in Fern Creek has zero hope in the truck drivers around the can openers. She says 72. That's how many sacrifices there are going to be before 65 actually opens back up. Right now, there's 20. 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

Okay, I don't know how this works, but Ava thinks that the can opener is going to eat 76.2 semis by the end of the 65 shutdown. I don't know where the .2 comes from. Is that like a very tall car? It's 99.7 DJX.

Hey, it's Ben and Kelly Wednesday. The summer that won't quit rolls on with more tickets for Holiday World and Splash and Safari, where Holidays in the Sky is back, plus hooking you up with VIP tickets to the Pride Festival. 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

thought of joining the Louisville Zoo Walking Club, it got a little bit better there. Emily on the radio at 99.7 DJX. They just added two new gorillas, Obi and Andy. They're half sisters, and they're going to be introduced as part of the future family group. Because, you know, you can't just... It's kind of like introducing one cat to another cat and being like, oh, your sister's now. No, you can't just do that. They have to introduce them. I'm so excited. Gorillas are so freaking cute. And the Louisville Zoo just got better.

0: We need to bring back star charts like we had as kids, but for while we're grown adults. So I am. 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Remember how good it felt when you were little getting a star sticker for like finishing a project or doing a good job on anything? Well, now I have a star chart on my fridge for every time I walk a mile. And then when I walk 30 miles, I get a prize. I don't even know what the prize is going to be yet. I haven't decided. But because I'm an adult with free will and grown-up money, I can kind of decide whatever it's going to be. But I need your help deciding what it could be. Because honestly, it could be anything. So what do I get for walking 30 miles? Because I'm going to do it again. I'm just going to keep going. I could walk 1,000 miles. Oh my God, Vanessa Carlton. So you text me what my prize should be. 502-795-1997. And let's bring back star charts, but for grown-ups.
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3: Partly cloudy sky this afternoon. Temperatures warmer than what we were yesterday. That's going to feed some downpours later on this afternoon and this evening especially. It's staying dry for the next several hours with a high of about 81 degrees. 60s tonight with off and on showers. Breezy and warm and more humid on Wednesday. And strong thunderstorms in the pre-dawn hours of Thursday. From the Wave Storm Tracking Team, I'm Brian Good.
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Playing the 1 second song again at 6 on 99.7 DJX. And with Pride this weekend, we're playing a Pride anthem. So the first person to get it gets to brag about what's going well for them on the air. Oh.

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2: 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Billboard.

We're playing the 1 second song on 99.7 DJX. Do you know the title and artist? This is a Pride anthem. It's Pride is coming up this weekend. I thought we would celebrate. You get the bragging rights if you're the first person to tell me the answer. Call me 502-795-1997. Good luck.

0: Charlotte and Nika are playing the 1 second song on 99.7 DJX. 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
1: Is it Born This Way by Lady Gaga?
0: Yes!
1: It is? I'm gonna fall in my way.
0: What?
1: Yes!
0: Well, you guys get the bragging rights because you got it first. So what's something that's going well for you?
1: Oh, we're about to go play pickleball, so that's fun.
0: Ooh, where do you guys play?
1: We got a... What's it called? I forgot what it's called.
0: No worries. I have never played pickleball in my life.
1: So much fun. You need to play.
0: Well, we may or may not be planning something for the radio station, so I might play coming up. But we're going to do another 1 second song tomorrow, 6 o'clock for bragging rights. Thank you, girls.
1: Bye. Love you.
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Because apparently, doom scrolling does have consequences. 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

0: It's Emily on the radio at 99.7 DJX. Sarah, did you see Chapel Roan's new lipsticks from MAC that sold out like immediately?
1: No, I saw she announced it, but I didn't hear that it sold out that fast. It doesn't shock me though.
0: I'm really hoping they put them back out because they had really cute names like Unnatural Redhead and Damsel and Roan of Arc. 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

0: up all the way back to the Shively area. Farther south, another crash affecting New Cut Road at 3rd Street Road and at Hollow Creek. A crash on South Watterson Trail near Ferndale Road, southbound, is mainly affected. I'm Jared Cirillo with 502 Traffic.
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All right.

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2: Since we have lawyers in all 50 states, I see and hear lots of lawyer ads. It seems that most are bragging on what they got their clients. But be careful. If you heard that someone sold their car for $500,000, you would be impressed. But if you later learned that it was a rare $10 million Ferrari,

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3: Which fan favorite will you choose? Real customers paid for their testimonials.
4: Back to the hits. 99.7